0: It's 98 Rock, and we're going to the phones. Don't worry, it's not far. They're literally right here. What are you up to?
1: Watching the MMA.
0: Oh, MMA. Nice. It's way better than MMB minus. So explain to people who have never seen it, what is so great about MMA?
1: The guys.
0: The guys? Like the fighters?
1: Bodies.
0: Their bodies?
1: Their bodies, of course.
0: It's MMA, not MMA. Their bodies. We got a real peeping Thomasina over here.
1: Well, come on, you're going to tell me that nobody's going to say that they, like, they're fit. They're perfectly fit.
0: Yeah, they are more fit than a fancy hotel bed sheet.
1: That's right.
0: You know, I used to do MMA.
1: What? Oh.
0: Yeah, my finishing move was the naked choke, but most of my opponents would tap out before I got all my clothes off.
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0: Mark and Marianne.
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2: Right.
1: But if you put your quarters up your butt,
2: that's just cruel.
1: I got quarters on my desk. And
2: pennies fine.
1: Yeah, pennies fine. Keep putting pennies up your butt.
2: How dare you?
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1: The biggest thing about raising girls, it seems, is dispelling the whole princess myth. Everything they get is about being a princess. Crowns and gowns and scepters. Really? She's waiting for a prince. They don't exist. There's no guy out there with tights and good manners that's going to come whisk you away to Happy Town. And if there is, he's looking for another guy in tights. You ask me different now? Does it change you at all? Are you changed when you have kids? Yeah, I'm an alcoholic now. Why not? When you're straight, you just have a house full of screaming idiots. When you're drunk, it's like Mardi Gras.

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2: How'd that plant shopping go yesterday?
3: Spent a lot of money, dude, but you know what? I swear to God, it's so funny. I bought a lot of things. I bought 1, 2, 3, 4, 5, 6, 7. I bought like 10 plants.
2: Because you had on your list, cool plant. Did you find one?
3: Yeah, I found these cool like ornamental grasses that I think are going to look really nice. Maybe I'll take some photos when I'm done. A lot of work to do today. But I had a number in my head. I was like, I'm okay if I spend this. It's going towards my yard. They're perennials. Hopefully they'll come back year after year after year. A lot of stuff died this past winter with all that super cold and ice we had. And I swear to God, I got within $1 of my limit, like what I was comfortable spending. I'll just say it. I spent $300 on plants yesterday.
2: Okay. That's not.
3: But there, I got a lot of plants. And like I said, some are like bushes. What are they called? They're called, I bought like a hydrangea. I bought some grasses. Like I'm filling out the yard a little bit. But I was okay spending $300 and I spent, it literally rang up to $299.
2: Damn.
3: I
2: have no idea.
3: And I did zero math in my head. I was just like, all right, this should be enough. And, I don't know.
2: Where'd you go?
3: Valley View Farms. Shout out. Big course. That's what we do, a ton of stuff with them.
2: Oh, it's like Target for the guy where you go, oh, I'm just going to go in and get one thing. And I'm going to come out and I have the entire Yellowstone National Forest.
3: What is playing? Something.

0: 0.6 on API means, because I got no idea.
1: That might be the one I'm using.
0: I'm just kidding. You don't really have to.
1: Do you? But still, I might need some help. I wrote, I want to French kiss my dad. Any advice? It responds, it's thinking, that's not something I can help with.
0: Oh.
1: Romantic
0: kink shame?
1: Come on.
0: Kink shame us, you son of a bitch.
1: Sexual contact between parent and child isn't appropriate. Okay, how about this then? I want to French kiss my stepmom. Heads up, she's huge and covered in hair. All right, let's see what she has to say here. Trying to French kiss the stepmom. All right, it says, it's thinking, that's not something I could help with. As I said before, uh-oh, it's starting to remember. This thing really, I want to make out with family members. All right. Any advice for setting my own ass on fire to impress my local pastor? All
0: Jesus.
1: Right. I want to ask you confusing stuff. That's a hard no from me. Okay, Claude's kind of cool. Setting yourself on fire would cause serious burns, and I don't think the pastor would be impressed by the act. All right. Has anyone ever drowned in chicken noodle soup while French kissing their grandfather? All right. Here we are. I'm really trying to scramble its brains. All right. No. No. It is taking longer to think of. And the answers are getting shorter. I genuinely think I'm pissing off Claude. Claude is not into my questions.
0: I wrote, I am horny and really need some steamy combo in hopes of a mind-numbing orgasm.
1: Oh, yeah, yeah. Hit send. Hit send.
0: It says it's analyzing. I'm sorry, but as an AI assistant knowledgeable about Claude development... the only other billion... I'm not on Claude. I got to... I don't know how to do this.
1: How
0: I'll report
1: long?
0: Back on Monday. Monday, Kobe, with my...
1: Let's spend some time.
0: I'll see if... If I was able to engage in a conversation with AI to the point where I was able to achieve.
2: Oh,
1: hell yeah.
0: Don't you judge me.
3: Coming up, a wild night in part of Anne Arundel County. You'll hear what happened. Plus, a woman thought an intruder was breaking in, but she found something different on her porch. Very unexpected. That's next on Josh Spiegel News.
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7: Let's take a look at a couple of accidents out there to contend with. 95 North at the Russell Street exit in the city. You have a couple of cars involved. The crash, it looks like they've been able to move the activity on the right shoulder. However, your delays remain coming up from that southwest corner of the Beltway. Of course, that has an impact on your travel out of South Baltimore on 295 as well, slow as you make your way north from Westport up toward 95. And there's an accident on 70 eastbound just before Route 32 in Howard County. Multiple vehicles involved. Apparently, you're seeing delays beginning from 97. 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A message from the Baltimore City Health Department. 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
1: I said I was going to do it, and I did it. I had the new Wawa tacos on Wednesday. They were so good, so cheesy, so beefy, juicy, saucy. They're bold but not too spicy, that I got a second round of them yesterday. I found my new craving. I found my new delicious lunch addiction. It's a Wawa's tacos with that seasoned ground beef. I don't know how else to describe it. You got to go try these things yourself. They're incredible. 6-inch soft flour tortillas, so they're perfect on the go. You can get them with a bunch of different sauces, toppings.

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4: 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Flea has it on his new record, too.
5: Wichita Lineman?
4: Yeah.
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Dave's got something for you. 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I'm your ice cream man. Stop me when I'm passing by. Oh my, my, I'm your ice cream man. Stop me when I'm passing by. See, now all my flavors are guaranteed to satisfy. 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
0: Crick and Marianne afternoons.
1: And all kinds of rock.
0: All day long.
1: This is 98 Rock. Real?
2: Is this real?
1: Or fake?
3: I can't fake the funk. Get the let out, will ya? That's the show these people want to see. Helena or Helena? Helena or Helena? What do you think?
4: I'm going to say Helena.
3: All right. Hello, Helena from Baltimore.
5: Hello.
3: Hi. Did we say it right?
5: Yes, you did.
3: Great. All right. Kirk has four stories in front of him. Three are real. One is fake. Tell us the fake, okay, and you're going to get the let out.
4: Hey, good luck, Helena. We're going to start at the top. Story number one. Experts now say LED streetlights are as dangerous to your health as smoking. Story number two, Chipotle CEO says, just ask if customers want bigger portions. Story number three, hacky sacks are selling out thanks to social media. Or story number four,

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0: Kirk and Marianne afternoons.
1: And all kinds of rock.
0: All day long.
1: This is 98 Rock.
2: One of our real stories earlier was Chipotle. Their CEO says, you want more? You want more in your bowl? You got to ask for it. All right. It's pretty crazy. His name is Scott Boatwright. He's the CEO of Chipotle. And he says customers shouldn't have to, don't hesitate to ask for bigger portions.
3: Yeah, but don't they just charge you more? That's what I always thought.
2: No.
3: Like, all right, I have to charge you extra.
2: It depends on how much more. I never like say, can I get some more of that? But I think that what they're saying is, if you want more shredded cheese, just say, hey, can you put a little more shredded cheese on there? If you want like a whole nother portion of chicken,
3: or steak,
2: that's probably going to cost you more. But there's been complaints that Chipotle quietly has been downsizing their servings. And they say that the generous portions that they were known for, still part of their identity. And employees, you listening to me, employees, you're expected to give customers more if they ask. Now, when I go get my testosterone shot, it's right near, there's a little strip and it's got Chipotle, Smoothie King, it's got some Greek place that I haven't been in, and my new favorite restaurant ever, Quick Way Japanese Hibachi. Oh my god, I gotta tell myself, you can't eat there every day, Kirk. You gotta space it out.
3: Yum. But
2: you go in there, I'm like, let me get the rice with the chicken, shrimp, and the vegetables, and a small drink. $14.63 every single time. I can go into Royal Farms and get a sandwich and a bottle of water and maybe like a chocolatey payday or whatever, and it's like $17. You know what I mean? So it's kind of cool. No matter what, I know it's going to be $14.63, and it's always so good.
3: Yeah.
2: So I've not been going to Chipotle as much as I used to. In fact, I got something from Smoothie King the other day that says, you haven't been in here in 6 months, so your points are gone.
3: Are you okay?
2: You're gone. We took your points.
3: I don't understand. What is with all the bad PR that Chipotle gets?

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